Yeah, this is Stephen Tussle-Meters, and you're listening to Radio Deal 89.5 FM. This is Tussle-Meters saying, give it to me one time. Your station is number one.

this will never end. Real MCs are a minority. The other are being fooled by society. The best is trying to keep you in sight while you mystified, confirmed through a timeline. I'm an everlasting dreamer, cause reality seems cheaper. These night curves are giving me fever.

need my once upon a time story, a private tale to tell my soul sorry, a justified reason not to worry, a lure to know I'm not one too many, something to grip on like too many, something to click on like Atari, something to play with like Jumanji, someone to spy on like Khomeini. I need my once upon a time in the West, something that meets criteria for a quest, something I can unreasonably request, one thing I can take from worst to best, one motive to move permanently on your breast, 36 chambers I'm put to the test, 99 problems I shall never rest, 15 ways to leave Marquis Smith.

billion new words left on my list. One war until I'm a pacifist. One stone to be an archaeologist. One glove over my iron fist. One soul to give a therapist. Someone to lean on like Rhapsody. A cycle to hang on to my ID. A circle to go round society. A so-called artist self-mimicry. Mimi Parker's audacity.

I need my once upon a time story, a private tale to tell my so sorry, a justified reason not to worry, a lure to know I'm not one too many, something to grip on like too many, something to click on like Atari, someone to play with like Jumanji, something to spy on like Khomeini. I need my once upon a time in the West, something that meets criteria for request, something I can't unreasonably request, one thing I can take from worst to best, one motive to move bimonthly on your breast, 36 chambers I'm put to the test, 99 problems I shall never west, 15 ways to

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Already? And time flies like a motherfucker.

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1: hey
0: go
1: there,
0: make more
1: champ.
0: Copies
1: Big
0: of
1: boss man
0: check.
1: Says you've been late 3 days in a row. Better
0: sharp
1: it up.
0: The basement. And I, can I have a you know,
1: oh, this fucking place sucks. Same shit every day. I like to wring the boss's neck though. If only dreams could come true.

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1: But he's bleeding.
0: 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He'll heal on his own if you just give him some time. Considering the fact that his face is misaligned, his legs are over there laying right next to his spine.
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0: Huh?
1: Yeah.
0: Don't be shy.
1: Word up.
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1: Gentleman, eau de parfum, Chanel, allure homme, Chanel, 103, allure 80, eau de parfum, 102, 80, seductive red for man, guess, 64, red for man, eau de toilette, Dior, 64, 80, Dior, sauvage, diesel, only 80, 70, 144, 80, diesel, only to break, Calvin Klein, eternity for man,
2: 148 Jean-Paul Gaultier, le mal, 90, 90, 90, 90, 90, 90, 90, 90, 90, 90, 90, 90, 90, 90, 90, 90, 90, 90, 90, 90, 90, 90, 90, 90, 90, 90, 90, 90, 90, 90, 90, 90, 90, 90, 90, 90, 90, 90, 90, 90, 90, 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

0: C'était Lil Jon and the East Side Boys, Who You With. 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
1: I'm actually ringing on the boss now. Yeah, he says that we have some kind of special assignment or something. He's supposed to be calling me like any minute now. 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

0: Mike, the one thing about being a nigga in America, it's like storming a beach in Normandy. 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
1: 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This is Toots and Metals saying, give it to me one time, your station is number one.

government knows when you masturbate. The government knows when you masturbate. The government knows when you feel alone and it's getting late and you're sitting at home, looking straight through your webcam, looking at you as Uncle Sam. Look him in the eyes with your balls in your hand and stick it to the fucking man. Stare at the screen when you unpack. The government is staring back. This is how they know you best, with a dick in your right and a mouse in your left. No more interest in the Middle East, so they look at you while you touch your meat. In the middle of a truce, they put the equipment to the use. Why you think you pay the tax for drones and spies, computer hacks? Tax has gone through the roof, at least it's put to good use. The government knows. The government knows. The government knows when you masturbate. The government knows when you're whacking it. The government knows when you feel alone and it's getting late and you're sitting at home. They fill the sky full of drones to check on you and your bone. Size don't matter to the CIA, they can see your dick from

The government knows when you masturbate. The government knows when you masturbate. The government knows when you feel alone and it's getting late and you're sitting at home looking straight through your webcam. Looking at you is Uncle Sam. Look him in the eyes with your balls in your hand and stick it to the man. In the zone, weird look on your face. This is how you're stored in their database. They're all around, they're all knowing. The only dick they haven't seen is Edward Snowden's.

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I track the street, where active eat the rest drool. I speak brass tacks to my last acts. My gift might be missed if mixed with trash raps. 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Some hate, wait, or beg, we take instead. Mommy told me be a good boy. Need you alive, please survive, you my hood joy. Pops told me stay strapped, son. Need a shoddy, be a body, you catch one. Always been conflicted. Always been conflicted. Always been conflicted. Always been conflicted. Where you from? During what years? You from the slum or you was upstairs? What you seen? What you been through? Where your team? What your men do? And over your head, who gon' defend you? Demonstrative, did you pop where the monsters live? Your people pay for your mistakes, hope they comp your wins. From honor, I don't speak drama, I don't know about. I hold a pen and go in on how I was going out. Now bless divine, one live good, the rest of mine. Fly rewards from my recordings, don't stress to shine. Wrote the screenplay, direct and set design. They writing deadlines, I ain't pressed for time. That haste makes waste, you saunter and slip. But I find when farming the script, let's ponder a bit. Mommy told me be a good boy. Need you alive, please survive, you my hood joy. Pops told me stay strapped, son. Need a shoddy, be a body, you catch one. Always been conflicted. Always been conflicted.

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0: Radio Dio fait traverser des sons à travers tes oreilles. 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
1: Ah, so much death, I try to live like a missionary. So much stress, one time I wrote my obituary. So much left, so many things I aspire to. With my last breath, won't be no more she was trying to do. I'm doing my...

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I take a breath, open my eyes, and thank God that I'm breathing. I know some ain't make it alive, and I'm here for a reason. I never like wasting my time, and so much shit to get to. You gon' spin yours pressing the ceiling or pressing the issue. I see time as a line between who's here and who's left. Understand this shit ain't permanent, our soul just a guest. Take our shoes off at the door and speak when entering house. Think you in charge more than he ordered, then he kicking you out. I'm learning health is in the mental, wealth is in the mind. I try to teach as I learn life and show them we're divine. As we get closer to our truth, the more they try to pry. Massage our pride, how they divide, I structure every time. I try to keep my shit together, pray to God for peace. So many losses every year, need a few L's a week. So many wolves with woolly sheep, I count before I sleep. Be thinking they are so discreet, but I'm little Bo Peep. I see the world in pieces, I take what's left of it and wrap to freeze it. I speak to God before I speak to Jesus. See the pieces, high achievers, they seem to love me more. Right now they answer, they call me like I got the cure to cancer. Lose a damper, niggas phony. They see me shining and they swear they know me. Wasn't around me, these are not my homies. Fried bologna, skipping classes, ask me to teach, but jokes they used to laugh. It's regular ghetto shit, you know the classics, hoes and bastards. You look like the guy that's on the picture in the kitchen, on the wall like hieroglyphics, symbolize, not too specific. You've arrived at a time I was honestly forgetting it. Sam, your uncle changed you. It's kind of bothersome, isn't it? A color sign derivative with underlying grimaces, and deep inside is limited. But at least I'm trying to be here. I miss you like a leap year, and you're welcome to sleep here. We hope they bought the sand, huh?

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Now on I am the Concrete Beast by Dog Mentalist, remixed by Stephen Lawrence. She a song why one front. What the fuck do them? Now on a request to Iron Shell family. Say for life. Listen now. Seriously speaking, alright? All people who know them step up in a life. Two an a year. Yo, here it is.